0: Hier ist Rockantenne Österreich.
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2: Rumors spreading round. United takes its time. About to check outside the game. You know what I'm talking about. Just let me know if you wanna go to that home out on the range. They got a lot of nice girls.

0: Can't stop the spirit when I need you. 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
1: Rock Antenne Österreich. Hier lebt Rock.
0: When I need you, this life is more than just a read-through.
1: Rock Antenne Österreich. Hier lebt Rock.